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1: Control.
0: Be advised, I dispatched you a revised lineup. We will be without Officer 45 for the night, starting at 9 p.m.
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0: Go flight route at Pleasant Street. 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
1: Yeah. 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
0: 80 to control. 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

0: 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Traffic stop, King Street at Summer Street, Mass. 5 Mike Alpha Foxtrot 12, 5 MAF 12.
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0: 1000 West Central Street, MBTA, RP is calling about her wife, Carly Lemire, RP states she might be in distress. Was monotone on the phone, stated she felt sad and she was done for. Wife currently has her location. She drove to the train station from Bellingham. She drives a white Hyundai.
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0: Control Venus, Carly had just texted RP just now saying, I can't do this anymore. 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
1: Sierra 18 Franklin Control, they're going to give Bellingham a call so they can do a well-being check on her.
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0: Control the Sierra Yankee. 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She stated she is not suicidal. She's doing fine, just a marital argument. 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

Vented engines 2 and 4, Carolina 1, ambulance 2 and battalion 1, respond to 420 West Central Street, Taco Bell for Central Station firebomb. 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
1: Received. 17 to 65, I'll take care of that. Parisi. Thank you. Control your copy.
0: I have that.

0: Yeah, it's out of control.
1: Control.
0: He was in the area of 601 Pleasant Street. He was notified the BPW. It looks like it might have fallen off the back of someone's truck. Have them come pick it up.
1: I see.

0: Papaya, ship alarm, engine 2, 17 Beaver Street, for the wires down. That's Frank Papaya with the ship alarm, engine 2, 17 Beaver Street, for the wires down.
1: Yeah, 396.
2: Brzezinski.

Engine 2, you're on 17 Beaver Street. Call reports, landscaper cut the wire at number 3 Beaver Street, and it is now dangling on the sidewalk at number 17. Unsure what kind of wire it is at this time. No arcs or sparks, and the call is still on power.

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1: Engine 2 has you out, investigating.
2: We're on Beaver Street with the fire department.
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1: 再见。
0: Fire department secure that wire. I'll be clear.
1: Thank you.
2: It has been coiled up and secured. We're clear.
3: Notify Verizon, comm wire rip from pole number 3. 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I have you clearing.

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0: Motor vehicle stop 388 Chestnut, Massachusetts 4NEZ76. 4 November Echo Zulu 76. We have green SUV.
1: Thank you. Turn 88. What? You
0: got it,
1: guys.
0: I do, thank you.

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1: With the malfunctioning detector in Sector 2, it is a licensed daycare facility. 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
0: Surviving, we got a 911 hangup from 9-4 Parkway. We don't have any incidents connected to this number in house. We just send a 45 text. They'll answer on the call back. All is right.
1: Seven six two.
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0: I'll be off at 51 Chestnut on a follow up if you can create a log entry for an investigation.
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1: Can you give me a call on dispatch?
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0: Respond to 6 Solo Place with a clinician if we have one. Call and Patty's requesting a PD / check on her for her father. Delusional. Possible blended influence. We don't have any prize with this male party at that address.
2: Mm-hmm. For sure.

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1: Please tell me you have a...
0: Greasy.

0: Controller 7176, just arriving. Again, male party, 64 years old. Who, you know, possibly under the influence of marijuana. No firearms registered to address or that party. Yes, gray on the adult, back from the 1980s.
1: Receive, we should be able to control and figure it out.
0: Lakers.

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1: 67. Hey, Franklin.
0: 67, Brookview Road. Burglary alarm, residential. I'm going to try to make contact with the homeowner.
1: 67, sir. 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
2: 22 to 86.
1: Go ahead.
2: Can you take primary in that 67 title?
1: Proceed.
2: Proceed. 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

Franklin Fire, shift alarm, engine 281. 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That's Franklin Fire, shift alarm, engine 281. 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

0: Rescue 1 Franklin Fire. We'll be responding instead of engine 2.
1: Rescue 1, I have you on responding 6 Fulmer Place. Meet the police, 31st Section 12 for a 64-year-old male. 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
2: A1,
1: you're on 6 Fulmer Place. Meet police, well-being check. 31st Section 12, 64-year-old male. 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

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Yeah, I'm just happening that he's better on now.

0: 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A1 Stretch Wing.
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1: Control.
0: TD6L will be going off on a motor vehicle stop. Parking lot of the Village Mall Mass 4 Victor Golf Golf 77 4VGG 77.
1: Thank you.

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1: Yeah, we have it.
0: Copy. Air 22, you copy.
1: Control, can you go again for that, please?
0: Traffic stop in the village mall.
1: 440, I'm sorry, unreadable on my end. I'm getting all muffled sounds.
0: Mr. Lyson, 6786, they're on a motor vehicle stop in the village mall.
1: Received.

0: 86.
1: Okay.
0: And then the RO.
1: Negative.
0: So, there's a second press, I'm not sure if they're at 7-11, but he's not there right now. Appreciate it, thank you.

0: 74, was that the interest book for you? Frame it on that, 7-11. And the 23 is just marked by the side phone station. Six, 7 on that, 7-11. Yeah, there are two Priuses in that parking lot over by where you fill up your tires. There's one, Mass Reg, 2, Kilo, Charlie, Romeo, 6-2.
1: A1, frequent fire?
2: That's
1: on A1. Off of Milford, 9 even.
2: Off of Milford, 9 even.

0: 8867, it dumps out all the way around. 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
1: Yeah, I think we're going to be all set.

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1: Seven four square.
2: Present.
0: 67.
2: Central.
3: 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No violation will be clear.
2: Present.

0: 非常谢谢您。
1: Seven, six.
0: So, speaking with Kofi, straight for a 911 open line. Nothing to mention here. 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
1: Appreciate it.

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0: 175 Oak Street, Riverside has Section 12 in hand, looking for a transport for a Grand Joe Sullivan. Riverside is outside the home at this time. States the body may be combative. You want us to stage by?
2: Stand by.

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1: Simple.
0: 88 Main Street, only a 16-year-old female distressed about her father picking her up. Stage, she feels unsafe going with her father. Father has left the dance school and RPs out of the country, looking for some type of response. The child claims to be Elizabeth Barletta. Father is Michael Barletta.
1: Thank you.

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0: I'm clear. It's confirmed accidental by the homeowner.
1: Repeat.
2: One heavy on Route 175 Oak Street. 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

And since you have you on responding, 175 Oak Street, if you could stage for the PD, going to be looking for a transport for EDC. 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

0: 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I'm just reading the cat notes. It's a little confusing.
1: Yes, Elizabeth is still there. The father is the one that left the dance school.

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1: 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A1, have you on scene?
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0: Panel indicating second floor, unit 208.
1: Panel indicating second floor, room 208.

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0: Command, Franklin 5.
1: Answering, Command.
0: Thank you for making the investigation. 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
0: We have the van brought up here, please. 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
2: Affirmative, fan, please.
0: Is that going to be the B-side stairwell or the D-side stairwell?
2: We can have it just to the apartment. 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
0: Okay, we have it.
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1: Thank you.

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OP was not able to check on him. Going to be behind the building. 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
1: Answering, Command.
0: Confirming, burnt fluid apartment 208, been ventilated. System 3 status holding. All companies be clearing up shortly.
1: Apartment 208, it's been ventilated, system is reset and holding, competence will be clearing shortly.
2: Magnifying 1, cleared by command, sir.
1: A1 heavy cleared by command.
2: Just forward back and quarters.
1: Forward back and quarters.
2: A2 is back and quarters.
1: A2 back and quarters.

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1: Central.
0: We found out Mel Party. He's now up. Say he did have some drinks. The individual's name is Christopher. Common spelling, last name Carew, Charlie, Alpha, Romeo, Echo, Whiskey.
1: Thank you.

0: Houston, two's in quarters.
1: Three, two, control.
0: Control.
1: Yes, Sequoia. You can close out sign three. For that female party, Elizabeth, the DOB of the year is going to be 2010. 2010.
0: 15, 2010.
1: Close out sign three, report for follow.
0: Briefing.

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0: Could you start an ambulance in the back of Washington?
1: Thank you, Sunny Rector.

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0: 1, you're responding 285 East Central Street, Wolfing. Be on scene requesting an ambulance for a 52-year-old male.
1: Control, just let fire we know we're in the back.
2: Thank you, sir.
0: Wasting, PMC, requesting ambulance for a 52-year-old male. Company's responding, 285 East Central. PD is out with that party in the back of the building.

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0: Guys, get this party's name and DOT over there, please.
1: Christopher Carew, 4874.
0: Richard, thank you.
1: Keep attached to that call and the SMBs in there.

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0: 7-4, the other.
1: Repeat.
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0: bye-bye.
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0: Thank you, Control.
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0: Franklin Control, Oscar 74. In the parking lot of 55 Constitution Boulevard, North Bridge Partners, for a 2-car MVA, no injuries, no airbags.
1: I did pretty much. Where's it?

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0: 100 Corporate Drive, BJ's Wholesale. Our team's going to end up coming to the station to report this, but she believes that a teen looks like she was being kidnapped. We're going to make eye contact and kept by a male side. Going to be a teen, white female, no other description. Again, she is coming to the station to report this.
1: 3 seasons. And just to confirm, this is an hour old.
0: Affirmative.
1: Bruce.

0: 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I'm just going to swing through BJ's. Can you just let me know when she's in the water?
1: Appreciate it.

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0: Mass Reg 6, Lima Hotel, Romeo 15, that is operated by Pennsylvania 32438044. The second is going to be Mass Reg 6, Mike Romeo 320, operated by Mass Sierra Alpha 14888191.
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0: Hello, 121D now. For a reckless driver, helping involved in the road rage incident a few minutes ago stated, the other party showed a knife and took off in unknown directions. Going to be a BMW color black. Possible plate is for X-ray Alpha Victor 13. Driver was wearing sunglasses and a short sleeve dress shirt, brown hair.

Franklin Control, the responding unit is going to 121B now. That flight does come back to a BMW. It's back to a Sean Hanley. He is driving a 2014 BMW 320 sedan, color black, out of 129 Brandywine Road in Franklin.

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Rockland Fire, Fire 6 alarm, Engine 4, 203 Washington Street. For the fire alarm sounding called at my residence. Franklin Fire, Fire 6 alarm for Engine 4, 203 Washington Street. Fire alarm called in by resident, no smoke or fire.

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1: 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That's 203 Washington Street. It's going to be for a fire alarm sounding. No smoke or fire. Resident says that it's going off every 5 minutes, saying evacuate smoke in hallway.

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1: Control.
0: Can you reassign me that call at BJ's? I spoke to the RPA. I'm just going to head to BJ's and speak to a manager.
1: Thank you. I'll leave them out.

Okay, I'll come to Southbound for unit 293, Bolo, out of activation. Bolo for PTOS, for Mount Fresh, 4 Mike, Yankee Charlie, 6-3, Oakley, Blue Jeep, Grand Cherokee, should be operated by Leslie Jones, CRS 5081-2984, suspended. Vehicle is driven without authority from 89 Johnson Road, out of town, possibly en route back to 52 Cruising Drive in Milford Mouth. Vehicle should have damage on the hood, partially ajar, and is a smashed passenger side window. Located cell phone and contact X-Bridge. 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
1: Control.
0: You can show me clear. The manager I spoke to stated he was unaware of any situation today. I'll be clear. You can assign me case number.
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0: Control Oscar 32, Oscar 74. MHC and Main Street, number one open line, nothing emerges heard, no history with this phone number, on the call back, no answer. Looks like they are walking towards Dean down Main Street.
1: Yes, sir.

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1: I
0: mean, if I'm bent that long chemistry for reckless driver, Rhode Island Ridge, 1 X-ray, uniform 340, that'd be a Ford Ranger, color black, swerving, going over the line.

0: Control, what's the play again?
1: Excuse me, Rhode Island Ridge, 1 X-ray uniform 340. Looks like it's passing Crocker Ave.

0: Control to 74. Looks like they continued straight on the summer. Passing Winter Street, headed towards East Central.
1: 36.

0: 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Took a left passing the Franklin Smoke Shop.
1: Out there,

0: Any other update, Control?
1: So this is past the Rockland Trust, I'm sure if it's the main street side of the West Central Street.
0: Receive, I'm going to be stuck in traffic. You can put another unit that way if they're available.
1: This is Control 32, can you start that way? Looks like they went to the Main Street side of Rockland.
2: Receive.

Central 74. The caller is saying that there's an officer, one vehicle behind the Ford Ranger. Do you happen to see it?

0: Negative, Control. What road is that on? Negative, Control.
1: Okay.
0: Be off in the area of 236 West Central. Ground is 1, X-ray uniform 340. 1, X-ray uniform 340.
1: Thank you.

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1: 停车。
0: I'm going to be the last one, Sierra 3634-5281. Sierra 3634-5281.
1: Thank you.
0: So, what was the erratic driving as related?
1: Probably was reporting that they were unable to maintain lanes, swerving all over the road.
2: This is the RP over here. Seven for sure.

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2: That one.
0: Service circle for 911 open line, nothing merchant heard. The last 911 asking level was 30 years ago.
1: Seven six issue. 76. Go ahead.
2: You line point that way, he's got two reports to work on.
1: Where is he?

0: 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I am Rhode Island 1XRU 1340.
1: Don't worry.
2: Control, you might have to run it as a commercial.
0: Thank you.
1: So we've run this commercial plate.
0: Thank you.
1: Ganassi's updated in the new house. If not, his residence is going to be 22 Stubbs Street in Franklin.
0: Okay.

0: 32 control.
1: Control.
0: Being clear of party checks, I have no issues.
1: Please.